0: Oh yeah, it's me, yeah. And your boy Weezy. Yeah, yeah.
1: Triple MG.
0: Is it yours again? Yeah, but where the ladies at?

Se hlala le go se go go ba ba pase a we

This song is sung in Venda. The song is about a Venda man who left his wife for a Western woman in Johannesburg. As we all know that Western women are different to the rural woman. Rural woman doesn't mind to wait 2 years for the husband to come back from wherever he's been. Western woman, you go one day, you are a dead man the following day. You don't mess with a Western woman, cause she don't take no nonsense. This man cries and says,

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Parents had been invited, friends had been invited, the girlfriends, the boyfriends, the big mamas, the shipping kings and the shipping queens were there. Oh, Irene, Omba Mtsamayo, Rowena,

0: Today, I called prepared news meeting as to repossess my title, which I gave to a fake King of Kwaito. I've called the parliament and I'm taking back my trophy because you are representing RDP as of reaping and destroying progress. King of Kwaito, today you are the prince of biting.
1: Makaula! Makaula! So slim, we're

0: Production.
1: Production.
0: Production. One way production.
1: One way production. Production.
0: One way production.
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0: Ngomvugira rimwe. One way production.
1: One way production.

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You die a lot. And this is Digital Buzz Music. Ideas of course will be honored. And I'm listening to Radio 54 Alchemy Panorama. Choose your armor. You die a lot.

This is right here, right now. If you're listening to the show, this is me, right here, right now. I started the show with Sipho Johnson, Uchambo. And the name of the song is called Never Lose Hope. I'd like to thank my sister, Mambetsi, the broadcaster. Thank you so much for the show. Unfortunately, some of the vocals were not clear or not audible. I would like to ask our listeners, in the event that a broadcaster can stay like 5 minutes of three songs without talking, please check, because sometimes these things, they come beyond our control. So please check if the DJ is still there or the presenter is still there. Thank you so much, Mambetsi. Your show was fire. Your selection was great. Otherwise, Sebonga Kulu. Thank you so much. We carry on with the show right here, right now. Hope Mali, Utiena Exodus.

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You can listen to Radio 54 any time of the day, Monday to Sunday. There are so many broadcasters that give us very interesting shows. So if you love African music, if you love anything African, this is actually your show. 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All right, so what we do, I started with some reggae music. I'm trying to conscientize everyone that there is movement of people from time to time. You know, what's happening in South Africa is nothing that needs introduction, because it's something that is bad and ugly. People forget their history. People forget where they come from. You know what they say, someone that doesn't know their history, they don't know their future. This is Pop Marley, and the name of the song is called Exodus. This is what we do. Otilia Stole, Umachobe, Umakwetu Wasejuane, Umakwetu Wasecholocho, greeting to you.

Pretoria is the Dennis Brown mix, a funny feeling dub. You know, when we start this show, Skala Spingelilana, Skala Mubingelilana, Noma Kukuchuma, Mrs. O2, Fazga TJ, how are you doing there? I hope you're right, Nabantuan and the family. This is right here, right now. This is what we do.

0: This is how we decided to start our day right here, right now. I would like to greet everyone that just joined us. Someone like Kelvin Chikudo, my friend, is a seventh song in Northcliffe, Ateka. Sing a holy, sing holies. Hey, this is what we do right here, right now. And too proud to beg, Don Carlos. Hamba kanjani umdumo wamakhosi. Sounds of kings and queens. This is what we do right here, right now. Kelvin, how are you, my guy?
1: Yes, man. Shocked up in the ghetto.
0: No matter the tumor, it's that time. You can choose any song that you want me to play for you.

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I can't remember his surname. Webster was a good friend of mine. We used to study together mathematics. Sakunta, teacher about umate. I think he used to give us some extra lessons. So in the home school, if I'm not mistaken, we were two guys with A's in mathematics. He was doing non-calculator version. Because I'm lazy, I was doing the calculator version of that one. He used to love the song that is playing right now, Culture, They Never Love. One of the greatest songs by Culture, They Never Love. Prince Kankomo, all the way from Botswana. One of the regulars of this show. Greetings to you, my sister. How are you doing? Nolozi Kabateli, one of the regulars of this show. How are you doing, my sister? Senzakanje, you guys, if you've got something that I want me to play for you, I give you the platform to actually select songs. I just started with playing reggae music. It doesn't mean that you cannot select any other kind of genre, as long as it's African music. Because this is what we do right here, right now.

the reason why we listen to reggae music is because reggae music has got a message. It's got a message that doesn't change. A message that is ever there. Because in any given situation in time, in a given point in time, like it was music used to teach, used to reprimand, it used to advise. This is what it is even till now. The one that is coming now was played in 1992 live, and the name of the song is called The Hand That Giveth. The one that just went by is called The Victims of the Situation. As people are the victims of the situation, you must not take advantage of somebody's situation, because you never know what this life brings tomorrow.

Yes, this is what we do right here, right now. Clever Rasta is the name of the man behind the mic. The name of the show is called Right Here, Right Now. This is what we do at Radio 54 African Panorama. We play only African music, strictly African music. So, brothers, Batigoze Glue.

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1: Uyawazi umona uyazi into abathi jealousy ihamba izifike kunye indawo nawe ungeke believe khona.

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Jealousy, Aiko and Shanks, Aiko and Tareni. 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

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It was a very great album. She worked with Jen Chanda, and she never looked back. I can tell you that now, she's even better than before. Senza kanjalo, Radio 54, Kwenifanalama, Kululeka Ncube, Ekhaya Kusekhaya, Ekhaya Futhi Kumnandi. 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Sobala Sonkomo, two times African champion. How are you, my sister? Welcome to the show right here, right now.

lapana ingoma yenu abaswingo uzumba maramba pfungwa chimani mani mutare chiredzi lapana sikupwe sepezulu emazowe ekaroi ekaripa. This is your station right here, right now. My name is Ishmael Iklebaye Rasta. And the name of the show, as I'm saying, is right here, right now. You've got a chance to select a song

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Ilawas tola kona. Tola kalaga data right here, right now. Machi.

0: lavo uchuma ubachi uchumoya. This gospel saying uchi, I say to you, if you want me to play you a song, a particular song that I haven't played up to now, you can send me a message on Facebook or on Radio 54 WhatsApp group. Just tell me which song you want me to play for you. I'll play it right here, right now. As long as it's not a song that is not registered, I'll be able to get it and find it and play it for you.
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These are the legends of music right here, right now. Mambetsi, the broadcaster. How are you, my sister? Thank you for tuning in right here, right now. Is the name of the show. And my name is Ishmael Ikleba Yorasta. I'm playing the legends of Zimbabwean music. The one that is playing now is James Chimombe. The name of the song is saying Siawa Woneka. How much? Ozotini Mangase, Kovatko Nasambo.

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That's what you must know in whatever that you do with Siafana. Now you've got the right to take up your arms and work for yourself. And stop being a parasite and a dependent. Right here, right now, this is what we do. A blast from the past, Heavy K featuring Pumi, Ikamalengo Maliti Wena.

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0: Eduardo, condolences. Right here, right now, we play with the best of the best of African origin music. Beanie Man, I thank you, Ja.
1: 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I pray for the world, you know.

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1: 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Me tell them, say I'm dirty, yeah. Sean Paul and Sasha, come sing.

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Blantyre Malawi as we say say. Ikhumbule ukuthi igagasi ke le Radio 54 African Panorama ligcwele wonke umhlaba jikelele. 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

Good talk, good sequence. I go Mosagan Column Colo ever tandem to go Mosagan Column Colo with his stylus, guessing a bunch of us when I young who tapped in the pinches. I can see the hamping and got cool in a corner, Elikuluga, Kuluga, Zubes and Dima and Kula Melee Dale was on Kulo with soft Sungura Lapa Ezimba. But it's the Guerrera Penzura, I chose sign or sign or Budzamun, which is no da Kazucha from Bamushe Mushe. Good and go, my ashes of the mamas, I tea and a sign, a sign, a sign, a sign. Everyone's the one to carry a car is into Zakaras, Hambegago, Telapada, or sign a pass, Lapan with Tina, a Muslim, the Sabumini, and Pilwen in a Sekferni, Gizomangina. 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
0: Yeah.
2: 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Please.
0: Yeah.
2: Then that same incident, the guy is a Senegal penalty. Okay. Yeah. Penalty. Yeah. Yeah. Yeah.
0: Yeah.
2: Yeah. Yeah. Yeah. Yeah. Yeah. Yeah. Yeah. Yeah. Yeah. Yeah. Yeah. Yeah. Yeah. Yeah. Yeah. Yeah. Yeah. Yeah. Yeah. Yeah.
0: Yeah. Yeah.
2: Yeah. Yeah. Yeah. Yeah. Yeah. Yeah. Yeah. Yeah. Yeah. Yeah. Yeah. Yeah. Yeah. Yeah. Yeah. Yeah. Yeah. Yeah. Yeah. Yeah.
0: Yeah.
2: Yeah. Yeah. Yeah. Yeah. Yeah. Yeah. Yeah. Yeah. Yeah. Yeah. Yeah. Yeah. Yeah. Yeah. Mukombe wakabva Morocco, but then 2 months later kwakuchinzi no mukombe ngauchidzoka kuMorocco. 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
0: 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So do you think they will risk kunowana injury? 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
2: 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So that means Real Madrid Bayern Munich irikupinda mu second leg in a 1-0 advantage.
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2: 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So down on the dzipi dzianobudirira nhasi pama second quarter finals ari kutambwa.
0: Okay.
2: Right. Totalisa league table yeku EPL. Ndichatarisa top 5. Pamusoro pane Arsenal yatamba 31 games ine 70 points. Man City ine yatamba 31 games, yes. Man City ine 30 games. In a 61 points. God is Jagasona Neva Babane Arsenal. Gibraju Aronya Yukura Aru, Kanakuda Sabora. for the first time in many years, Manchester United.
0: Uh-huh.
2: In a 31 games, 55 points. Because why no? Is Manchester United even going to get 5 points with Panama 7? I'm talking for winning a single
0: shot. Yeah.
2: But this time, he probably put number 3 in 55 points at number 31 games. Aston Villa in a 31 games, 54 points. Liverpool in a 31 games, 49 points. Bottom 5 yards for Yakuza Tizum. Nottingham Forest in a 31 games, 32 points. Tottenham, 31 games, 30 points. West Ham, 31 games, 29 points. Burnley, 31 games, 20 points. Pasi Pane Wolves, 31 games, 17 points.
0: Mm-hmm.
2: Yeah, to come to end up Zimbabwe, Zimbabwe Premier Soccer League, Kasolaga Premier Soccer League. Week 6, Yagatambwa, Yagapena Sokanak, but look, Yagamera GT, Caps United, Yagatunga Mirida, in a 6 games, 15 points. GTV Rone Dynamos, Jimbari, in a 6 games, 14 points. Number 3 Inges, Platinums, in a 6 games, 14 points. Hard Rock, Vlasava.
0: Okay.
2: This is their first season in Premier League. In a 6 games, 13 points. Number 5, Pane Scotland, in a 6 games, 12 points. Lamira Shakaita, Premier Soccer League.
0: Okay.
2: Bottom 5, Lamira GTU. Hunters in a 6 games, 4 points. Tell 1, 6 games, 3 points. Triangle, 6 games, 3 points. Agama in a 6 games, 1 point. Pazi Panamanika Dans in a 6 games, 1 point.
0: Okay.
2: Notice the top 5 year Betway Premier League. Sundowns in a 23 games, 56 points. Orlando Pirates, number 2, 23 games, 54 points. Kaizer Chiefs, 21 games, 39 points. AmaZulu, 23 games, 38 points. Sekukune, 23 games, 35 points. Ndoma Mirage, I got a good Betway Premier Soccer League.
0: Okay.
2: Chirichimundi, I get a chance to game Zimbabwe Premier Soccer League. Chikati Highlanders aida kutanga zvakanaka is expected as well as Scotland. Because remember Scotland ndiyatora last season.
0: Yeah.
2: As of this time, hazvisi kunyatso kubuda. Bora racho harisi kubuda. Zvataitarisira kuti maybe nomuno kutanga yakatungamirira. Isi ndizvi Cape United yakabvuta chimuti gore rino inenge iri kutamba zvakanaka.
0: As it's still early days, my brother. Still early days.
2: Yeah, this also.
0: Uh-huh.
2: Yeah, but games. That's 6 games.
0: And as for Highlanders, and it even our culture, Mutwai Popaya Saka, Gudes in this Nenges Colunua, Uti, my players, Agatengo, Sata Pioma work permit, Zimbabwe Saka. Zvino delay a progress ya coach zvekare saka tocharisa toona zvichifamba famba nengu.
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2: Yeah, boss, no, because I don't I call the shots here. We watch it. I waka. Can I watch what we coach? Got even a Ukama or Kanaka, so put in you know what's a lot of hour. You know what's a lot of hour. So, Karaka, Rupert Jerome Mapuza, every club Yanu and Ashai, one or two players, they went up beef nine. So, even the national team, it was just like that. So, to Vatati, Mapuza, and they are wrong when they had my players won't go away past my coach.
0: Ah, ipapo kana une track record isina kunaka nema players kana ukaita 1 or 2 or 3 teams kuti ma players anenge achichema newe tobva toti nyaya inewe kana.
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2: 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Which is good so far, because so far they've pocketed 1000 per two games.
0: Okay.
2: It's clear kuti mari dzacho vakapuhwa, it was confirmed. So nafungoti kuti Dynamos if it continues like that at sikuzowananyedza mastrike this year izvi vari vakomana kuchengeta.
0: Kana uchiti atizi kuwana nyaya muri ku Dynamos here vaku.
2: No, but tiri kutaura isu sema sports reporter, we are not going to report nyaya dze
0: Yeah. Saka overall ma teams akawanda ari kutamba mushe, coaches akawanda matswa ari kutamba mushe, though Highlanders apa ma draws. It's better to have that 1 point than to lose the whole 3 points.
2: Yes, we can say that, but on a 3 point system, if you lose two games, how many points did you leave? Did you lost?
0: Yeah,
2: you have lost 4 points. So those 4 points they will count at the end of the season. But I think I to pick my points, ga.
0: Yeah,
2: you get those points though. How can that drop? So yeah. My games are fun because one is another my draw.
0: Aha.
2: Same on the wrong.
0: Yeah, but no fun. I don't know. So you see, uti mazuchi. We figure lapa ubo 10 games. Zvinhu zvacho zvakufamba mushe mushe.
2: Exactly.
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1: 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I'm very tired for the always these people's. You seem like a people's. You must show me what is happening for the
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0: Somebody say,
1: here.
0: Somebody say, hello.
1: Here.
0: Somebody cries, why?
1: Here.
0: Somebody say, hello.
1: Here.
0: Somebody cries, why? Somebody say,
1: Hello,
0: Hello,
1: Hello,

0: 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Somebody say him.
1: Hello, hello, hello.
0: Somebody
1: him, him, him.
0: Somebody cries.
1: Why, why?
0: Somebody
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Two great Yamanth. 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Suffolk, Norfolk. Cambridge. 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Yemen, Germany. The Netherlands, Switzerland, United States and Canada, Australia, New Zealand, Morisei. I welcome you to Radio 54 African Panorama. Zita George Gore, your Sungura ambassador. Zambezi to Limpopo, Kazungula kushika Forbes, Boda Bosa Motari. Get to Cairo, Morocco to Tanzania, into Zanzibar, Mozambique, how are you? 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

Yo, the name is George Gore Sungurambazada Muchinda Kamiririra Sungura Diaspora Achikurizira Rural Development in Zimbabwe. What would diaspora? Let's go back home and do some fantastic stuff, eh?

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Wow. Let's do it together. 54 countries in Africa. Radio 54 African Panorama with yours truly, DJ Man George Gore. Broadcasting live from Ipswich Town. We say Makorokoto Amshobi. Makorokoto Ipswich Town. Football Club. They are back in the Premier League.

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1: Starting today's program, today's show, Azum Grava the G-Man. It's a mixed bag. Zandak Saru Zirahi Engligeti Lezona. Now I'm starting with the gospel note. 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

0: 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They are listening from Zambia. 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
0: Tinini kanoni kamboka uri kuda kuti tikuridzire. 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

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They're listening to my chest. Thanks so much.

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78

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And thank you so much. Dr. Vincent. Mutambiranwa. We're listening. Thanks so much, Namibia. Dr. Vincent Mutambiranwa.

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We're not really looking back. We are taking care of you guys who are in the diaspora, right? Together with me. And I encourage you to go and invest in Zimbabwe back home. Rural development. You drill a borehole, install your solar. No bills. 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They will look after you and take care of you. 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And start your project. 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No bills, no nothing. 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Come home and stock. No bills. 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

chamarera va con Jim and just going watching the Shevano Radio 54 African Panorama. We encourage Jada, what I'm telling Spora, to go home and ask for a piece of land from your ancestors. 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Dance for our Nanga, come Rewa, Kumbakwako, Marare Unulaji. 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Yay.

54, Trinity Army, Utah Alliance. And this is Dick Darabas Music, ideas of Coastal Dilemma. And I'm listening to Radio 54, African Panorama, Trinity Army, Utah Alliance.

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A fear of embarrassment. Stupid. You can also miss opportunities because of the

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0: Okay, so let's hear Mambedzi, Chitaura from Germany. Regettings Goguti Mambedzi, Arkutuochi Panapa.
1: Thank you for taking my voice note and my contribution, Brother TC, DJ TC, SA. How are you doing? I hope you're fine. And all Radio 54 listeners, I hope all of you guys are good. I'm so happy that you brought up this program, Brother TC, DJ TC. I always call you my brother, so okay, let me be professional. DJ TC, I'm happy for you and I'm happy that you brought this program on air, because it's something that's overlooked by a lot of people. When people come to the diaspora, we'll be coming with a lot of expectations. You find Kuti, people sell their homes, they sell their cars, they sell their positions, looking forward to having to experience something different in the green pastures, as they say, or as we say, Kuti kune ma green pastures, let's go and explore. So unenge watobvane degree yako or diploma yako or whatever experience you'll be holding, expecting to get or experience something better than you already had. But unfortunately, most of the times, 100% of the times, we have challenges. Relocating has advantages and disadvantages. Health care system, be it in hospitals, homes, domiciliary care, anything that or even other jobs, it's quite challenging. For instance, I'll give myself as an example. When I came to Germany in 2019, I had so much high expectations and everything, but boom, something that I wasn't told or that I was ignorant about was the language. So you find that when I came here, the first barrier, even at the airport, was my language. Of course, paperwork talked that you're coming here for this and that, everything was clear, but the language, you have to use interpretations and all, and that's so crazy. That's why I've been here for almost a decade, but I should tell you that even now, language has always been a barrier. To look at it, I work in the healthcare sector, right? And medical terms are already a problem in English. Just think of it now. When I came here, I had to restart everything like a grade one, to start learning the language, A, B, C, D, ne, Germany, to start constructing a sentence, to start knowing what's a cup. And now, after learning this language baby steps, I had to go straight in advancing my degree in nursing. I had to do extra, I had to put extra effort to do this. Of course, I managed. Theoretically, you manage. Why? Because I would use my translators. I would use, I would make use of these, what do you call them? These online services, using our cell phones to the translating services and providers that support you access to language. Translation 24/7, that I would use those translating systems, and obviously I managed to pass my theory. Come to be on the ground situation, you're in it, you're there with patients alone, and you're expected to explain and understand and diagnose the problem that a patient has and know what's wrong with the patient. Oh yeah, she puts tanangurira my pains, my symptoms. You don't understand anything, because when you're talking in class, on when you're learning in class, it's different from when you're on the ground, when you're in the hospital, or when you're in the care home, or when you're doing one-on-one with a patient. It's totally different. And so that has made me look so silly, even with my work colleagues, it was really a challenge. I would be trying to express myself, because obviously I know what I'm trying to talk about, but I can't express myself. So people will be looking at you as if you don't know what you're doing. Did you cheat? Why do you have this degree? Why do you have this pass? Why are you qualified when you can't speak? So at the end of the day, language barrier, it reduces your self-esteem.
0: Right, that's Mambedzi for you. A powerful insight there, powerful contribution there from Mambedzi. She did send another one. Let's hear from Mambedzi. What again?
1: So I had to put my voice notes in first because I need to express myself. So language barrier, inokuraya, even if you are educated, even if you are degreed, even if you are intelligent, it doesn't matter which high rank, which office you were in before you came over here to the diaspora, language will humble you. You will look stupid, like I said, per group. You will look like you're not confident enough. Actually, it takes your self-esteem. Language hinders your self-esteem, and it blocks you from other opportunities, from exploring, from aiming higher, from going, because Zimbabwe knows that if I go for a degree, I'll go for a master's, I'll go for a PhD, I'll go for a doctorate. With language, it's very difficult for you to achieve that. Yes, you can, but it's very difficult because something will be hindering you. And also the other thing is when you're working in the in this healthcare system, trust is broken because of your communication, your lack of communication. Of course, you might communicate, but your trust between you and the client or amongst you and your colleagues is very, very in trouble. You might be misunderstood, or it might also reduce client satisfaction, no matter how much good you are, how best you do. But because you cannot speak properly, that can really affect you. It also causes cultural incompetence. People here in Germany, they have their culture, they have their way of doing things. And when you come with your English, you also have your way of doing things, and then you have to adjust into whatever situation is here. It's also bad because you receive frequent misunderstandings, and it will lead to stress and burnouts because you have to work double. You have to make people believe you. You have to do an extra mile to express yourself and show and prove your competence. At the end of the day, you end up being a people's pleaser. And when you're back home after work, after a stressful day, you don't have a social life because you're stressed already. You don't have strength to go out. You don't have strength to be there, to be yourself. You know, time for your family. Sometimes you get frustrated over simple things, something and everything, because you're stressed, you're under pressure. So what I would say for people in the diaspora who are in countries that do not speak English or whatever language that you speak, try to be positive about everything and try to put more effort in learning. Be positive about what you are doing. Whatever, I'm on diaspora, you're already there, you are in it, there's no way out. The only way out is to learn what they do. They say if you can't beat them, you better join them. So it's good to just join them and be positive about it. That way your life gets better. Right now, do not just say all my jokes in German. I also crack jokes in German. I also laugh over my jokes and stuff like that. Now I'm in it. I can speak German. I can understand them, but not 100%. Most of the times when someone speaks so fast, I fail to pick up the important points. But you know what? We move. What I can encourage everyone is be positive and let's do this together. And the other thing that frustrates is Vanwarumba, they don't understand the pain and stress that will be going through here. And they just think everything is rosy and stuff like that. I also urge people who have people in the diaspora to be a little patient with us. We'll be also going through a lot. It's not only us who have to look after you. You also have to look after us emotionally. Be there for us. Otherwise, no song on top. Ayo akarara hanakumuka ikajaka rest. Arango dona kubasa. These are the pressures that will be going through. Sometimes they bottle up to the extent you have no one to talk to. You cannot tell anyone that can understand you. So please, Vanu, just be patient with us.
0: Thank you so much, Mambezi. Thank you so much for encouraging our fellow foreign nationals in the foreign land, our fellow Africans, our fellow brothers and sisters. If you can't beat them, you better join them. Even kuno ku South Africa zvinoitika mufunge amaloka zvona kudza kuti amnani kwazi kumusha mna. You better learn my language, you better learn isiXhosa, and for sure una choice na here. So I can tell you that I can hear Xhosa, not 100%, but I don't remember Azite. And I can also respond. The only language really difficult here in South Africa, it's Afrikaans. I know you know how to go, but Rumi Rwangu Rukuramba. So yeah, thank you so much, Mambezi, all the way from Germany. I'm much appreciated. It's Life in the Foreign Lands with your host, DJ TC.

So talking about mental health, depression, anxiety, and stress. 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Hazvinenge zvisina kumira musha maika. They also need your support. It might not be financially, but if you can just call and ask them, kutivari sei, you can pray for them, you can encourage them. That's all good. Aso pressure inotangira pakunzi. You have to send us $300. We want to buy this and that. Then over 2 minutes, then after 2 or 3 weeks, here's another message coming from your father. Our medication is finished. We want to buy our medication. We are currently asking for $150. Atisuzuramba zvese zvakanaka mufunge. 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What are the challenges they facing as well in the diaspora? 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

Zama pay me tsaya. That's another case in Oshunguru Zavamwe Naiga. Talking about my jobs, I just wrote Basara Nungo Katari Sira, like what my sister said. I was going to go Pesara Walk with a race, race, and I. We also talk about your safety in the foreign land. You are not safe like here in South Africa. These days, kututungu famba kana 2 kilometers or 3 kilometers chaizo, or maybe 100 kilometers. You are not safe for kuto request a Uber kana Bolt. 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

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So stress is caused by financial pressure. Especially kana usina mangwe ma streams ema finances. It's very, very difficult. Unenge une mhuri yakakumirira yakawanda yakatarisira kwauri. Definitely you'll be looking forward to support your family back home. She don't go in acho, but it's nigga shiramba my rentals and gaga queera. Like here in South Africa, you'll be paying like 6,000 to 7,000 per room. So it's a challenge. And those who know the kuti munhu angu collapse as zozoizvi akarara obva angoti z 3, 4, 5 days muri kureporta a missing person. Mozongonzwa mumba makunhuwa like what my brother said last week. 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So many are strong for everyone else, but breaking inside. We pretend as if everything is fine, but we are not fine. Chimwe chinhu chinokonzera kuti tive tinoita burnout is working too much without rest. My sister she also mentioned that. You end up working my double shifts non-stop. Multiple jobs, long hours. And when you come back from work, you don't have time to cook a proper food. The impact there is a physical exhaustion, a mental shutdown, kuita shutdown kudzima chaiko chaiko. A health deterioration. Munhu anongotanga kungo lose weight so motoshaya kuti shi. Ladies and gentlemen, we came for a better life, but sometimes we lose our health chasing it.

as a foreigner, these are the challenges we also face. 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

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And then you realize later kuti things are now worse. That's when you decide to go to hospital or to sacrifice the little that you have, the little you have saved. Kuti I think rakufanira kuchienda kuchipatara apa unongokwara kudhara. Why didn't you think about it at first? Unongochizeza wakaseva uchiti mari ndakaishandisa ndakaseva. But you have to look after that body iri kushanda nai. Some they have fear of deportation kuti ndikaenda ku hospital andinogona kudaidzira mapurisa ndikadipotwa. Zvakangooma mufunge. Avoiding authorities even in hospitals. So the impact will be living in constant anxiety, ignoring important needs. So to some, we need community support. We also need friends, fellow nationals, support groups. Kuti tibatane tishenya idzodzo naika. We also need faith and spirituality. Church as an emotional refuge. Prayer gives strength, health, lifestyle. We also need exercises, rest enough. And a good diet. Ipa papa good diet apa. Ando parukubata vaka wanda naika. We are not even thinking twice about what we are going to consume. Atirungo jika zese zese nai. Just because ndo siripo, ndo sota kwanisa kuwana pangua yoyo. We also need communication. Stay communicated with your family and your friends, even masawira. Azaka kosha izozo naika. My message to you is healing starts when you don't isolate yourself.

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0: you won't be able to travel each and every time. Are the expenses that are just too much? 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I've just received another message here from my brother. Joe Colerate, and he's responding to our anonymous. Let's hear from Joe Colerate what he's saying.
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I've come to the very edge of life. I get paid Maria Dom career. Husband doesn't do a single thing except kuende savana kuchikoro. He utilizes his energy towards scolding me and fault finding. I wronged him before, but he had always scolded me from way after the wedding. I feel weak. I eat only to survive. I pretend to be happy around the children. Once or twice, I fainted at work and found myself in hospital. I feel kutkubasa and shadiwi as I sense it. Husband and me don't talk, especially month end. He puts on a scary face and picks shifts to avoid me. His relatives support him and are happy nazo. He laughs a lot, performed, but never grins or laughs. Neni nevana. He is nice to the children when he wants to get information about what has been happening in his absence. We have been together for 10 years. Just need a hug. Only no words, no money. Just a hug because I'm considering doing the worst. Did you hear this? Did you just hear this? She said, I'm now considering doing the worst. What exactly is she planning? Is she now planning to do? The worst she's now planning to do. What is it? What is the worst she's talking about? She might be thinking of going to someone else. I quote, I just need a hug. Apasasina kumira musha apaka. That's another message from another anonymous. Kusina maya kuendwe.

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Andia tsime rizere mvura ye upenyu Mauno mira newe nguva dzose He is a faithful God A life in the Our foreign lands with host DJ TC Are coming up straight after me is the G-Man Adisungura ambassador He's on standby right now Anonymous, this one is for you.

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